complain from you. Your justice, your law, your deceits and your lies. Yeah, give me the sunshine after rain. Give me the sunshine after rain. Give me the sunshine after rain. Give me the sunshine after rain. Yeah, yeah. Time and time again, I say, sunshine after rain.

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Drop by, hang out, brand new music as well as classic jams from dub to roots reggae, jazz to electronica, classic to progressive and funky house music, as well as thoughtful and considered korero. 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

They tell me, yo, you could just say no. Lock the doors, turn off the lights, hit that airplane mode. Hop in the bed, call it the night, they don't get FOMO. Congratulations, that must be nice, but what they don't know, it ain't an option with friends like mine. Cause look, tonight might just be the best that we never planned. The best chick I ever had might be tearing off my pants, huh? And I don't want

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Just wanting to wish Koori Radio a very happy 25th birthday, nearly older than I am, but too deadly and love the work that you do. Happy birthday.

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4: 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Here's Donna Miro. Wasn't the Dress.

0: That was music from Stoic and Aaliyah Bell, and that was Werewolf. We're going to take a short break. We will be right back.
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There you go. Another 2 hours of indigenous music with me, Larry K, bringing it to you every week right here on this fine station. I'd like to thank my guest, Mitchell McCoons, for stopping by all the way from Winnipeg, Manitoba, bringing us new Roots Rock, adding it to our playlist. Good, good stuff. And the good news is I will be back again next week. Thank you for tuning in to Indigenous in Music and supporting us and our musicians. Indigenous in Music has been produced by Larry K. Our engineer is Paul Salvatore. Our theme music is composed by Lenny Long. Today's show has been recorded.

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0: You say you got a lot of love, I can use a ton. And we can go together, we can be as one.
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Make

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1: This song is dedicated to the families of the indigenous brothers and sisters that have been victims of this sickening reoccurring trend that's better known as death in custody. For the ones mistreated by the law and the justice system, rest in peace, you're gone but you're never forgotten. Black, yellow, red.

0: changes.
1: The justice system is so unfair to us indigenous people, and we wonder why it don't get advertised. 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My people die in custody at an alarming rate, and it seems that fish nobody cares. So I just wanna ask the question, can you tell me why?

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0: humidity sitting on 82%. So in this first hour, I thought we'd catch up with one of our great legends from the Torres Strait, and that's Seaman Dam. And we'll be playing some of his songs throughout the first hour here. But let's kick it off with Seaman Dam, and then we'll get to give you the headlines. And this is a track called Thirsty Work here on Black Chat.
1: 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Give, Gar. 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Please, give.
2: 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Bakir, Bala, we say you.
3: 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Bye-bye next time.

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Horses are running, greyhounds cover the wall. 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

What a life, just rolling on the beach. But there's a high, rocky little reef.